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And I think to myself, why now? Why me? Why?

Og það er hlusta á 80s Bylgjuna 80s Chaka Khan Chaka Khan Chaka Khan Chaka Khan Chaka Khan

smile on your face. Don't bring everybody down like this. Don't worry. It will soon pass, whatever it is. Don't worry, be happy.

where he would have a hassle with the human race. Sang hip hop and don't stop, just blast off. 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